It's a 92.5, your 10 in a row hit music station. It's Dalton coming in to hang out with you this Tuesday night. We've got plenty of time and plenty of your favorite hits, so make sure you stay tuned for Miles Smith as well as Pitbull and Lil Jon right around the corner. But before that, here's the newest from Somber with Homewrecker. It's Kissin' 92.5.

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Kiss and 92.5, your 10 in a row hit music station. It's Olivia Dean with So Easy to Fall in Love. And did you know that it's so easy to win $100 with the phrase that pays? Now make sure you're entered by texting cash, that's C-A-S-H, to 417-578-9292. Then you're going to get a response telling you what the phrase that pays is. I mean, I could tell you right now, but I want to make sure you get entered. So again, text cash to 417-578-9292. 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And then you've got to be ready to tell us the phrase that pays. And just like that, you've got $100. 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Again, text cash to get yourself entered. Keep it right here. 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
6: Unseasonably warm again Wednesday. Fair to partly cloudy skies here tonight. Upper 50s. Mix of clouds and sun around 80 Wednesday. Sunny, breezy, warm Thursday. Low 80s. Sunny and warmer Friday with temperatures reaching highs in the upper 80s Friday afternoon. I'm meteorologist Ken Boone.

Kissin' 92.5. It's Lola Young, and listen, nursing is messy work that I personally never want to do, even though I respect everyone who does it. And today is International Nurses Day, so if there's a nurse in your life, make sure you tell them thank you again. I could never do it, and you may join the club as well. Speaking of which, here's Chapel Roan's Pink Pony Club. It's Kissin' 92.5.

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1: 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It's Madonna and Sabrina Carpenter with Bring Your Love. 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We've got Lady Gaga and Bruno Mars coming up next. 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

Kissin' 92.5, your 10 in a row hit music station. It's Dalton still with you with plenty of time and plenty of your favorites tonight. So stay tuned for more music from Post Malone and Swae Lee, as well as Miles Smith. But before that, here's Alex Warren with Fever Dream. It's Kissin' 92.5.

Madison 92.5. It's Dalton. And earlier tonight, we were talking about how it is International Nurses Day and how I could never, ever, ever be a nurse myself. I mean, it's honestly too stressful. I don't want to deal with any of the mess, but that's just me personally. But it's time to pop off tonight, and I want to know what is the one job you could never do. 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It's Kissin' 92.5.

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8: Unseasonably warm again Wednesday. Fair to partly cloudy skies here tonight. Upper 50s. Mix of clouds and sun around 80 Wednesday. Sunny, breezy, warm Thursday. Low 80s. Sunny and warmer Friday with temperatures reaching highs in the upper 80s Friday afternoon. I'm meteorologist Ken Boone.

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1: You played it cool and I played it dumb. 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

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We're getting closer and closer to kicking off the Plato's Closet Top 9 at 9 tonight. So if there's a song that you want to hear, make sure you go ahead and cast a vote inside the Kissin' mobile app or over at Kissin925.com before we even get started. 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

Kiss and 92.5, your 10 in a row hit music station. We've made it to the Plato's Closet top 9 at 9 tonight, and kicking us off in that number 9 spot, it's Olivia Rodrigo with Drop Dead. 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

Kissin' 92.5 coming in at number 7 tonight for the Plato's Closet Top 9 at 9. It's Sienna Spyro with Die on This Hill. Now, don't you forget to keep voting inside the Kissin' mobile app or over at kissin925.com for what you want to hear, because trust me, that time will go by faster than you think. Right now, we're already up to number 6 for the Plato's Closet Top 9 at 9. It's Doja Cat with Gorgeous. It's Kissin' 92.5.

Kiss in 92.5. Coming in at number 4 tonight for the Plato's Closet Top 9 at 9, it's Tame Impala and Jenny with Dracula. Now we are getting very, very close to the end tonight, so if you still haven't voted, you better hurry fast inside the Kiss in mobile app or over to kissin925.com, because right now we are all the way up to number 3 for the Plato's Closet Top 9 at 9. It's Bruno Mars with Risk It All. 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

Kissin' 92.5, your 10 in a row hit music station. Coming in all the way at number one tonight for the Plato's Closet Top 9 at 9. It's the newest from Sabrina Carpenter with When Did You Get Hot? Thank you for voting and tuning in tonight. And if you didn't cast a vote tonight, well, you do still have a few chances left this week. 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Now, just because the Plato's Closet Top 9 at 9 is over for the night, that does not mean that you should leave just yet. We've got some more of your favorite hits on the way, including more music from the weekend coming up next. It's Kissin' 92.5.

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It's Fall Out Boy. And if you're planning on going down to the Route 66 Pro Rodeo and Concert event for Memorial Day weekend, don't forget we've got your chance to win a pair of tickets over at Kissin925.com. 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

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It's Dalton still hanging out with you for a couple more hours tonight. And while I'm still here, don't you worry, I'm going to keep playing some more of your favorite hits. So make sure you stay tuned because we've got Jason Derulo as well as Huntrix right around the corner. But before that, it's the newest from Sienna Spyro with Die on This Hill. 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

Sin 92.5. It's the weekend with Dancing in the Flames. And if you go out dancing and tend to meet a lot of people named either Olivia or Liam, it's actually not that shocking or coincidental. I'm going to give you more details in 10 minutes. But first, here's the newest from Sabrina Carpenter. It's Kissin' 92.5.

Kissin' 92.5, your 10 in a row hit music station. It's Taylor Swift's Elizabeth Taylor. Now, believe it or not, Elizabeth and Taylor are both not in the top five most popular names for girls in the United States. However, Olivia made its seventh straight year as the top girl's name, while Liam made its seventh straight year as the top boy's name. However, amongst the girls, Emma is no longer the second most popular name. Charlotte actually took that one. But for boys, the top four, Liam, Noah, Oliver, and Theodore, have completely remained unchanged. So if you're planning on having a baby soon and you don't want to go with the crowd, stay as far away as possible from Olivia and Liam. Keep it right here. We've got Pitbull and Lil Jon coming up next. It's Kissin' 92.5.

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1: All right. 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Maybe put some cash in your pocket to start your week. 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
1: Are you totally, absolutely confident that's the phrase that pays, Chantel?
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1: All right. Well, I got to let you know. You're totally right. That's the phrase that pays. Congrats. 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
12: Unseasonably warm again Wednesday. Fair to partly cloudy skies here tonight, upper 50s. Mix of clouds and sun around 80 Wednesday. Sunny, breezy, warm Thursday, low 80s. Sunny and warmer Friday, with temperatures reaching highs in the upper 80s Friday afternoon. I'm meteorologist Ken Boone.

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Mix at 92.5, your 10 in a row hit music station. It's Dalton still with you tonight in TikTok. The clock is sadly winding down on us. I've only got 1 hour left with you tonight. Don't you worry. With that hour, I'm going to do what we always do, talk here and there, and the best part, play some more of your favorite hits. So keep it right here. We've got Justin Bieber and Olivia Rodrigo coming up right around the corner. But before that, here's Kalani with Folded.

and 92.5. It's Paramore's Misery Business, and one woman was getting into some misery business at a Wendy's, so much so that she had someone else who wasn't even real start doing her work for her. I'm going to give you some more details on this coming up in 10 minutes. However, before we get there, send it was from Dominic Fike with Baby Doll. It's Kissin' 92.5.

0: Kissin' 92.5, your 10 in a row hit music station. It's Olivia Dean, and one manager thought it would be so easy to steal from a Wendy's. Unsurprisingly, they got caught, though. Now, what they did was they created a fake, quote, ghost employee who was working 128 shifts so that then they could collect on that worker's paycheck. Well, they only existed in the payroll records, and of course, corporate found out when $20,000 in wages were going to this completely made-up worker. Now, I thought this sounded too good to be true. Nope, it's 100% real, and now I'm just waiting for a nice little workplace comedy movie to come out, because let's face it, this sounds like it's right out of a movie plot, and if they do make a movie about it, you best believe I'm going to be the first to go watch it. Keep it right here. We've got One Republic coming up next. It's Kissin' 92.5.
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12: Temperatures remain above average here as we head through the end of the week. Even warmer for Friday and the weekend. Fair to partly cloudy skies here overnight, upper 50s. Sunny at around 80 on Wednesday. Sunny, breezy, warm. Low 80s on Thursday. Sunny, upper 80s Friday. I'm meteorologist Ken Boone.

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It's One Republic with Need Your Love. 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

0: Kissin' 92.5, your 10 in a row hit music station, and that's going to wrap it up for me tonight. My name is Dalton, and I'll be hanging out with you again tomorrow, but just because I'm getting out of here, that does not mean that you should leave just yet. Of course, we've got some more of your favorite hits on the way, not to mention XYZ with Derek Zachary. It's going to be getting you all the way into your Wednesday morning, and before I go, Zara Larson's coming up next. It's Kissin' 92.5.
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0: It's Kissin' 92.5. Queen Latifah is joining The Voice as a coach for its 30th season. I am caught off guard that they've had 30 seasons. I'm also caught off guard that they're still doing new things. Like, she's like, all right, I feel like the singing competition thing, like, it can go away for a little bit right now.
1: I think everybody loves it.
0: Who won season 27?
1: I don't know.
0: Who won season 16?
1: I don't know who won season one.
0: Like, I know people who have won The Voice, literally won The Voice, like, they're not anyone, and it's not their fault, but it's like, stop these competition shows, like, with the delusion that it's going to make someone famous.
1: It's a broken model.
0: Yeah, anyway. Yeah. Queen Latifah's joining, which is cool.
2: I think Queen Latifah. All the theater kids are going to be losing it.
0: I guess that's my thing, and I don't mean this in a hating way.
1: Okay.
0: Is Queen Latifah really known for her singing? I know she can sing.
1: Sure,
0: but, like, is she who comes to mind as, like, a number one vocal coach?
1: I mean, all I think about when I see Queen Latifah, hear her name, is UNITY. Like, you already lost me. Like, you got to do your Queen Latifah homework. I think hairspray,
0: but, like...
1: Okay, gotcha. Well, then maybe that's why she's a good coach.
2: Yeah, she's in hairspray. Yeah, okay,
0: I looked at Audrey, I'm like, that was her.
1: Oh, my God,
0: Audrey's the theater kid.
2: Okay.
0: XYZ.

0: because that hopefully means you remember the phrase that pays. Is that safe to assume?
1: Yes, it is.
0: Awesome. Well, why don't you tell it to me real quick and let's see if we can put some money in your pocket.
1: Awesome. 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
0: Christy, you were ready to go, and you got it absolutely right. That is the phrase that pays. Now you just won $100.
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9: Temperatures remain above average here as we head through the end of the week. Even warmer for Friday and the weekend. Fair to partly cloudy skies here overnight, upper 50s. Sunny at around 80 on Wednesday. Sunny, breezy, warm. Low 80s on Thursday. Sunny, upper 80s Friday. I'm meteorologist Ken Boone.

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1: Was that crunch? Testament Toast Crunch? 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
1: XYZ, the test is coming up next. Jordan and Audrey going head to head. Pop culture trivia that has to do with things we've talked about on the show over the last week or so.
2: I'm on a roll, baby.
1: And we'll do it next on the test.

0: It's Kissin 92.5. XYZ with Eric Zachary. 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Audrey's sitting at the same desk as me right now. It's a big desk.
1: I feel like I'm in trouble.
0: We've never been on the same side before, so yeah. I'm kind of worried she's going to try to peek because she's a sore loser. So
1: I'm not trying to peek. Here we go. The test.
0: Three pop culture trivia questions. Use your name to buzz in. Do not buzz in before the end of the question. Audrey, you're moving out of the camera frame. Right. Audrey and Jordan playing head-to-head, playing for you at home. Question number one. KJ Apa recently posted a video calling out his commonly assumed alter ego, Mr. Fantasy, accusing Mr. Fantasy of stealing his identity. Apa has repeatedly denied any connection to the character, who he reportedly never breaks from, even when the cameras aren't rolling.
2: Interesting.
0: But it's him. He's one and the same. It's all fact. Apa first launched the stardom playing Archie Andrews on CW's Riverdale. What country is KJ Apa from?
1: Audrey. Oh, dear. I cannot remember. New Zealand.
0: New Zealand is correct.
2: Oh, nice. Very good. Okay. I had no idea.
0: 1 point to Audrey. Question number two.
1: Cute accent.
0: A Southwest flight was recently delayed because of a humanoid robot. The dancing robot, affectionately known as Bebop, was originally supposed to be checked as luggage, but his case was too heavy, so his team bought him a seat. Once on board, the Oakland airport staff flagged his oversized lithium battery, had it removed. The robot may be in today's headlines, but they've been a part of pop culture and movies and media for years. What animated film about the life of a robot won the 2009 Academy Award for Best Animated Feature?
2: Jordan. WALL-E.
0: WALL-E is correct. Wow.
1: I was going to go with the big squishy guy.
0: Big Hero 6?
1: That was much later.
0: Was he a robot? I didn't see it.
1: He was a robot. Okay. He's just like a squishy robot.
0: That was like the Pillsbury Doughboy's like uncle or something.
1: No, he's
0: the
1: a Michelin robot. Man.
0: He's unk. Yeah. All right. Question three. 1-1 is the tiebreaker. The Bear just dropped a surprise prequel episode on Hulu titled Gary, about Gary, Indiana, ahead of its fifth and final season, which premieres June 25th. It's coming up. Who stars as Carmen, Carmi, or Zotto on The Bear?
1: Audrey. Jeremy Allen White.
0: Jeremy Allen White is correct.
2: Good job, Audrey.
1: Yay!
0: Jordan just kind of watched from afar.
1: Yeah. I feel like you gave me that. Why'd you give me that?
2: I don't know.
0: Something tells me you needed it today.
1: What?
0: The test is all brought to you by Optima Tax.
1: I feel good.
0: Relief. You deserve a break, you know, to get away from it all.
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0: Yeah, Audrey. Yeah. Jamaica. It's beaches, it's mountains, lively, yet laid back. 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

0: Kissin 92.5, your 10 in a row hit music station. eBay has rejected GameStop's random but very real $56 billion bid as neither credible nor attractive. Which brings us to the topic. So what's funny. The hardest you've ever been rejected? Before we get into that, I know a lot about this story and I heard it on the news today.
1: Yeah.
0: Because they do, like, GameStop's like, wait, no, you have a fiduciary duty to hear us out. A fiduciary duty.
2: What's a fiduciary duty?
1: We'll talk to you about that off the air.
0: I know you think you're catching me in something, but no.
1: It's over.
0: It means you have a financial responsibility.
1: Yes.
0: Because of that, GameStop may be able to trigger a whole new board for eBay. I think it's called a proxy something. They have to go to court and they're basically saying your board's not doing its job.
1: Right.
0: So we're going to restructure eBay now. That's not the topic. The topic is, what's the hardest you've ever been rejected by being neither credible nor attractive? We'll talk about it next.

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1: The artist I love.
2: What's up, guys? This is Justin Bieber.
3: Hi, it's Katy Perry.
4: Hey, what's up? This is Ed Sheeran.
3: Turn it up. All the hits.
0: Kissin' 92.5.

0: this.
1: It's Kissin' 92.5. eBay has rejected GameStop's attempt to buy it.
2: Yeah.
1: Publicly saying it's neither credible nor attractive.
2: Yeah, that's...
1: It's a $56 billion bid, and it's not attractive.
2: So basically,
1: it's hurtful.
2: Like, eBay has been doing... They're on a tear for the last, like, 6 years.
1: Yeah.
2: Their stock has increased over 200%. So, like, $56 billion is nothing to them right now.
1: Okay.
2: So to say something...
1: Why did GameStop just throw this in there, though?
2: I don't think GameStop knew what time it was.
1: Okay. Of all people, too.
2: Yeah.
1: Anyway, what's the hardest you've ever been rejected?
2: Yes.
1: Jordan?
2: One time back when, like, Tinder was popular, and I've never really been a dating apps guy.
1: Yeah.
2: But, you know, got a couple matches, hit this girl up, and I was like, hey, you know, maybe me and you should, like, get together sometime, have a drink, see where it goes. And she was like, immediately didn't say hi or anything, was just like, send me your Instagram. So I sent her a link, and then maybe five
1: like
2: minutes...
1: 500 followers? Ew.
2: She literally was like, absolutely not. Oh my God, no. Blocked.
1: In person?
2: No. On the app. Like, this is all... I mean, this was a matter of, like,
1: that's
2: 15
1: hilarious.
2: Minutes. Like,
3: that's
2: it was so
3: hilarious.
2: Fast.
1: Damn.
2: Yeah. So that was the hardest I think it's ever...
1: Audrey,
2: you know,
1: have rejected. You ever been rejected?
3: I mean... trying to think, and I just know
1: guys go crazy for Audrey.
3: Right?
1: Like, I've seen like the men line up.
2: Yeah,
3: I have been.
1: The Best Buy Geek Squad is ready with their VW Beetle.
3: I've been pretty brutally rejected before, but not in like a funny way.
1: Okay.
3: I feel like,
1: I'm not trying to expose your trauma.
2: Yeah,
1: right?
2: I don't want you to cry.
3: No, there were actually okay.
1: What about
3: I will
1: in sports?
3: Say there was only really one time.
1: You lost
3: in the
1: part to anyone?
3: I've only been really rejected once.
2: Okay,
3: and it was fine. We just kind of stopped talking.
1: Okay.
2: Oh, they ghosted you.
3: No, it wasn't a ghost. It was just more of like a, it was like a, okay, here's why it was annoying though, was because it was like, nobody ever cut anything off. You know what I mean?
2: There was no like closure.
1: That's not rejection then. That's just a breakup or something.
3: Okay,
1: separation.
3: I've never been rejected.
1: Like rejection to me is like, you want to be with someone and they're like, you.
2: Absolutely not. Yeah.
3: Oh yeah, no, I've never been rejected.
1: Audrey, I flew to London because I wanted to meet up and go on a date with a girl. And we did. We went on our first date and then she ghosted me the next day while
2: God.
1: I was in London.
2: Yeah.
1: I went on a date with someone that I had a huge crush on that's actually a very famous TV personality. We're still friends now.
2: Right.
1: We kiss at the end of the date. I was like 9 feet off the ground. Like,
2: sure.
1: This is going to change my life. Not even before I get home. I had like a 10-minute walk home because I walked into the train.
2: Right.
1: I had a text like, hey, you know, I think we're kind of like more like brother and sister.
2: After
1: and I was like, why didn't you kiss me then? What?
3: That was so awkward.
2: You know, brother and sister
3: that
2: kiss.
3: That is so awkward.
1: That was rejection, Audrey.
2: Oof, that's awful.
1: Those are just the two stories that come to mind.
3: I'll let you guys know if I can think of anything.
1: It's not making me feel better that you have to dig deep to think of a time.
2: You're so cool, Audrey.
1: XYZ with Eric Zachary. 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
1: Yeah, Audrey. 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
0: 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I don't know how else I can underscore this. 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
1: Yep.
0: You have to do one thing.
1: Yes.
0: Which is follow us on Instagram.
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0: Click the button.
2: So easy.
0: Thank you, Audrey. I'm just really mailing today's show.
1: I saw the coffee.
0: But yeah, I feel a little frustrated with Audrey. I'm like, I don't know how else to shake someone in their car and be like, you have a trip waiting for you.
1: I mean, we went horseback riding on the beach, zip lining, cliff jumping.
0: We ate sushi. So much sushi.
2: So much sushi.
0: That sounded very scripted. a 4-day, 3-night all-inclusive stay at any Sandals or Beaches Resort. 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
13: Temperatures remain above average here as we head through the end of the week. Even warmer for Friday and the weekend. Fair to partly cloudy skies here overnight, upper 50s. Sunny at around 80 on Wednesday. Sunny, breezy, warm. Low 80s on Thursday. Sunny, upper 80s Friday. I'm meteorologist Ken Boone.

0: It's Kissin' 92.5. The more about nothing fact of the day is coming up.
1: Yes.
0: Jordan doing a little deep dive, a little research on the woman who tried to section off and sell the sun.
1: Yeah, this is a good, I love this story.
0: So. I love when people fall for buying things they can't get to.
1: Well, I mean,
0: like the London Bridge has been sold like 15 times.
1: Right. Yeah.
0: Like a dude, like literally a con man convinced like buyers into thinking
2: wild.
0: They own the London Bridge.
2: Bonkers.
0: That's happened with a lot of bridges and buildings. But yeah, this woman tried to sell the sun.
1: Yes.
0: And we'll talk about it next on XYZ. But first, a little bonus fact.
1: So sand tiger sharks have two babies at a time, but when they're pregnant, they have a ton of embryos that basically play Thunderdome in the womb and eat each other until the last two survive.
2: Ew.
1: Like, it's a battle. How do I find this stuff?
0: Yeah.
1: Don't
2: do
1: ask those questions.
2: Do they eat each other or do they, like, absorb each other?
1: That's the same thing.
0: The dome.
1: Yeah.
0: All right.
1: Many enter, one leaves.
2: Well, they're not like...
1: They are.
0: You don't know that.
1: They are.
0: The woman tried to sell off the sun. We'll learn about her next. Hang on.

0: Kissin 92.5, your 10 in a row hit music station. The woman who tried to sell off parts of the sun and probably got some people to believe in it.
1: Oh, I mean, yeah. it gets intense.
0: I'm not saying that I'm okay with people scamming people. Like, I think the call systems, some of these scary scams that are going around, they're taking advantage of the elderly.
1: Yes.
0: Not okay. If you're just a dumb person in your 20s and you fall for this, I think you should be taken for everything
2: Girl,
0: you have.
2: What does that have to do with them being in their 20s?
0: Because
2: this is like old people that are falling for this.
0: Not people
2: in their 20s.
0: That you can buy a piece of the sun?
1: Okay.
2: I mean, unless it's like a gimmick.
0: Right. More about nothing. It's all brought to you by OptimaTax Relief. Jordan?
1: A little backstory before I get into the real story. In 1967, somehow the world came together and we were like, hey, let's put this outer space treaty thing going down, which basically says you can't like plant your flag and claim the moon, planets, certain stars, sure. And businesses can't do it either. So you won't get the sun by Apple.
0: Has anyone told Elon Musk this?
1: Okay, so...
0: Just checking.
1: I hope so.
0: Okay.
1: Anyway, in 2010, this woman in Spain named Angeles Duran was like, hey, this space treaty talks about countries and she also talks about businesses, but they don't talk about the individual. So she goes and basically is like, I'm going to register a notary saying I own the sun. She pays 30. She's like, I own it. And then wanted to charge energy companies a fee because they're using her sun, and was basically like, oh, I'm going to give this money to boost just the economy in Spain. Pretty much, she did get the notary for that $30. Everybody else after that was like, girl, no. You can't own the sun. So from there, she was like, well, I got to bounce back. I got to do something. So then she starts selling plots of land of the sun on eBay.
0: She called it Sunny Acres.
1: Well, I don't know
0: like
1: what
0: a development.
2: She said, technically, I do own the sun.
1: I do own the sun. And if you want a piece of it, I just want to make my $30 back. eBay was like, no, you can't do that. They have a very strict policy on tangible things.
0: I could get away with this.
1: So
0: I'm the right kind of con man for this.
1: Well, you might want
2: to
1: meet this girl.
2: Etsy.
1: You should meet this woman.
0: She put it on Etsy.
2: She should have tried Etsy.
1: She sues eBay. Like, no, I'm right. You're wrong. Mm-hmm. And because she was technically right in terms of like
0: she
1: registered something and there was nothing in the treaty saying an individual couldn't own it. She settled out of court for cash with eBay. So.
0: I bought for Jordan's birthday or his Christmas one year. He owns a plot of land that makes him a lord.
1: Yeah, technically.
2: Yeah, I was going to say, like, you can do like stuff like that. Yeah, like,
0: but it comes with a disclaimer that, like, this is not actually, like, you can't go claim this land.
1: Right, you can't build on it or anything.
2: Well, yeah.
0: Like, it's like when people, like, donate to stars and people's names.
1: You don't
0: have ownership over it. I do think this recently happened. My girlfriend and I were eating Cadbury eggs. I don't know why. It was just, like, the dessert that we had available.
1: Leftover from Easter.
0: And I bit into one. I don't know what caused me to do it. I just looked into it and I was like, may tomorrow's today be better than yesterday. And she was like, what? I'm like, oh, you didn't know there's fortunes in it. Just straight faced. She immediately bit in and for a while tried to read the chocolate. And she's
1: like looking for a message.
0: I don't think it says anything. And I'm just cracking up. So that just tells me I could sell the sun.
2: There you go.
0: I could sell the sun.
1: Go, do it. Go for it.
0: You deserve a break, you know, to get away from it all.
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2: Imagine jetting off to Jamaica.
0: Say it.
2: Jamaica.
0: Yeah, Audrey. Yeah. Jamaica. It's beaches, it's mountains, lively, yet laid back. It's luxurious and adventurous, and it's a vibe. It's a vacation.
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0: 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You're right, that's totally the phrase that pays. 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
1: Amazing.
0: Since you knew the phrase that pays, we got $100 waiting for you.
1: Oh, that's awesome.
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0: It's Kissin' 92.5. XYZ with Derek Zachary. Beyonce is the reason a man is going to jail for 2 years.
1: I think, I don't know if that's fair, but that's okay.
0: I think it's fair. She's the reason he's going to jail.
1: I mean, I think he
0: stole things from her.
2: He's right. The reason he's going to jail.
1: Calvin Evans pulled up in his little red Hyundai next to a 2024 Jeep that belongs to somebody on Beyonce's team. Stole a bunch of drives, stole some laptops, stole a bunch of like designer stuff.
0: Yeah, this was like last year, 2 years ago, right? Yeah.
1: And then there was unreleased music on...
0: Which we never got, by the way, for all of these headlines.
1: Right. Like, well, maybe we will eventually.
0: You think he's going to leak it from jail?
1: Oh, well...
2: They had to have gotten it back.
0: I know, but I'm like, for all these headlines, at least let me hear what she's up to.
1: Burning it on a CD in the back of his car. Anyway, he took a plea deal that he wasn't originally going to accept, but I think just decided to accept.
2: You got
1: to
2: do it.
1: 2 years in prison and then 3 on probation, which I feel like, personally... Feels like a little bit of overkill. I don't know. 2 years is a long time of your life.
2: Now, if the songs
0: are... I know people in jail longer for weed, which is crazy.
2: Yeah, that's very sad.
1: Crazy.
2: But like, if the songs are bangers, should he go to jail for longer? Like, if the songs are bad...
0: No, again, they didn't get released.
2: Right,
0: if they got released,
2: exactly.
0: Throw them under the prison.
2: Right.
0: But like, they got them back. It's fine.

0: 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XYZ with Eric Zachary, talking technology on your Tuesday. 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TikTok Go, not to be confused with like Pokemon Go.
1: No, no.
0: I thought at first I saw this, I'm like, are we going to hunt for influencers? Because I'm intrigued.
1: Right, right. It's the opposite of that. Well, yeah, just way better. Way better than Pokemon Go.
0: TikTok Go.
1: Yes, basically they've announced that they're launching this addition to TikTok, where if you see a video of like a travel influencer or blogger, TikTok will then hit you with how you can book a flight there, book a hotel. Oh. They've partnered with Booking.com, Expedia, Viator, Tickets, Trip.com, get your guide. So they want to make it kind of a seamless, oh, I see a trip to Jamaica, for example.
2: Is this automatic, or is this like you have to like put this on your video?
0: Like opt in?
2: Yeah.
1: Yeah, I believe what you're able to do, because they did this in 2022 roughly with like, if you see like a concert video, it'll take you to Ticketmaster.
0: Or StubHub.
1: Yeah, StubHub like that. So basically, once you, like if you're a creator, you can opt into it and then it'll be on your video specifically.
2: Sure.
0: Yeah. Yeah. So. I see both sides of this. As a creator, we're the original influencers on the radio. I think it's very valuable, right? To have a seamless click through.
1: Yeah.
0: I also know how many things I or people around me have drunk ordered because of like TikTok shop.
2: My mom loves TikTok like, shop.
0: There, I've gotten away from it now, but there was a time when there was like several boxes arriving daily and I'm like, when did I order this? When did I order a granite bath stone mat?
1: Yeah.
0: Like,
1: yeah.
0: I don't... which, by the way, was too small.
1: Yes.
0: So it wasn't even helpful.
1: Yeah.
2: That's so funny.
0: Yeah. So I just, I don't know. I see like scrolling either intoxicated or just overly tired. You're going to be like, I'm going to Rome?
1: What? I did that once with a shirt and my mom came over the next day or like when I had got it. She was like, oh, you got me a blouse. And I was like, I need to stop. I need to stop.
0: Damn.
1: That was my sign.
2: It's time to be done.
0: Because you got them high-waisted hips.
1: Okay, mom, Eric, don't get it started.
0: Speaking of trips, by the way, Jamaica.
1: Yes.
0: That's called a professional transition.
2: Yes.
0: No, but a trip for you to go to Jamaica, it's for free. There's no hook. There's no gimmick. You're not having to spend any money. It's all-inclusive, four-day, three-night stay at any Sandals or Beaches resort, plus a voucher towards your airfare. 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You deserve a break, you know, to get away from it all.
1: And XYZ is giving you the chance to win.
2: Imagine jetting off to Jamaica.
0: Say it.
2: Jamaica.
0: Yeah, Audrey. Yeah. Jamaica. It's beaches, it's mountains, lively, yet laid back. It's luxurious and adventurous, and it's a vibe. It's a vacation.
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0: It's Kissin 92.5. Final couple days to win this trip. All expenses paid. I think it's valued at just over $5,000.
1: Oh, wow.
0: I mean, you have to do the whole like legal valuation.
1: Sure. Yeah,
0: it's like $1,000 towards your airfare voucher.
1: Yep.
0: Obviously, 4 days, 3 nights at an all-inclusive resort in Jamaica for two.
1: That's pretty huge. Yeah.
2: Priceless for the experience.
0: Thank you.
1: Thank you, Audrey.
0: Jimmy Neutron.
1: Yeah, right.
0: Also, Sandals Resorts. Worth noting, they have a lounge when you arrive at the airport in Montego Bay.
1: Oh, yeah.
0: And then they transport you to your
1: resort.
0: Your resort. So, I mean, everything is covered, man. I don't know how else I can convince you.
1: It's a beautiful time.
0: 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That's your chance to go win right now. 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
9: Temperatures remain above average here as we head through the end of the week. Even warmer for Friday and the weekend. Fair to partly cloudy skies here overnight, upper 50s. Sunny at around 80 on Wednesday. Sunny, breezy, warm. Low 80s on Thursday. Sunny, upper 80s Friday. I'm meteorologist Ken Boone.

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1: XYZ with Eric Zachary. We've been moving for work, and I'm trying to decide if it's if it's harder or more stressful to move your home with like a loved one or move your offices with loved friends.
2: Oh, okay. I'm glad you threw loved there. I didn't think you were going to say that.
1: I think it's important because there's a difference between like, oh, my office moved offices, but they handle everything for you. Right. You just got to find a new way to get to work.
2: Right.
1: We're like, we're still taking this upon us to move a bunch of studio equipment.
2: Yep.
1: And like, we decorate our space. So it's not just like, oh, it's just speakers and microphones, like couches.
2: We have one
1: paintings. Audrey got locked in the elevator with a giant painting today.
3: I went in the elevator, but I went first. And so the painting's huge, right? And so it was blocking me from pushing the button.
2: Oh my God.
1: You just trapped yourself. It's like a 10 by 12 painting.
3: So I was like trying to get over the button.
1: Trying to like press through the canvas. Moving woes and things you've gotten wrong while moving, whether for work or for your home, next on XYZ.

0: It's Kissin' 92.5. XYZ with Derek Zachary. We're moving studios. Today is the first day from the new studio, as you may be able to tell.
1: Yes.
0: I have a lot of coffee in my system from the echoes in the background. We're in our brand new studio space. We've got the microphones up and running.
1: That's right.
0: The cameras are up and running. Kind of a bare minimum, though, to do the show.
1: Of course.
0: There's nothing else around us. We got chairs.
2: Jordan is standing like a DJ booth.
0: Audrey and I have chairs. Jordan looks like he's about to spin the latest house hits.
1: Yep.
0: For like a random EDM festival.
1: Stay after this. I'll be doing a 60-minute mix.
3: In the mix.
1: Exactly. Yeah, it's not true at all. I'm lying.
0: But we've been moving, and I feel like we don't have enough stuff to warrant movers.
1: Sure.
0: For the studios. Yeah. Like, we have a decent amount of things, but, like, it's not like, you know, we didn't have, like, a professional build-out at the last XYZ studios. This one, maybe. This may be our last big move on our own. But, yeah, we've been U-hauling it.
1: We have.
0: Which Jordan and I just have horrible stories of U-Hauls, and
1: yes,
0: it never seems to go well for us. Audrey's never driven a U-Haul before.
2: No, but they put my name on the reservation.
0: Today, that changes.
1: It does change.
0: You ever driven a box truck?
2: No. Why would you ask me that?
0: I don't know, because you've moved different cities? Like, I feel like it's a very fair question.
2: I always made my dad drive it, and also drove down here with all my stuff in two sedans.
1: Okay.
0: Well, that changes today.
1: Yes.
0: Yeah. You know how you've been saying you want to do like a parallel parking test? Today's the day in a U-Haul.
2: Honestly, okay.
1: Oh my God.
2: I'm down.
0: Okay.
2: I'm pretty good.
0: I think Audrey should drive the U-Haul. We have to go back to the other studio to get some more stuff after this.
1: Yeah.
0: I think.
1: So bad.
0: You're highly overestimating how much torque that is. It's like an over exaggerated wagon that maybe has like electric assist.
1: Right.
2: Okay. Yeah. Well, I don't have my driver's license on me, so.
1: What? No,
0: why do you
1: Audrey, oh my God.
2: It'll be fine.
0: What's your U-Haul moving story, or just truck or moving van story, or moving between houses or offices? And you're like, should have hired someone.
1: Yeah.
0: I know there's stories out there, and I know we're about to make more of them. So let us know. XYZ content on Instagram. You deserve a break, you know, to get away from it all.
1: And XYZ is giving you the chance to win.
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0: Say it.
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0: Yeah, Audrey. Yeah. Jamaica. It's beaches, it's mountains, lively, yet laid back. It's luxurious and adventurous, and it's a vibe. It's a vacation.
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1: I'm warning you now, you're probably going to hear a lot of echoes in the background. Perhaps the occasional trucker siren.
2: Something like that.
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2: Yes.
1: But we haven't soundproofed anything yet. So we barely got the microphones and the cameras up in time. Right. So this is what you get. But yeah, XYZ with their exact roof from our brand new location, which we're really excited about.
2: Yeah, I can't wait for this to be a little more soundproof.
1: We're kind of like in an Apple store right now.
3: Yeah.
1: There's a lot of wood, a lot of whites.
2: Yes.
1: A lot of sunlight, which we're not used to, which makes us sound like we were doing this from our parents' basement.
2: We were in a cave.
1: No, we didn't have windows. But yeah, the new show is here. 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
2: That's right.
1: It's still going strong and that goes through this weekend. Your XYZ ENT Entertainment Report talking about Beyonce and how she sent someone to jail. Next.

0: 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XYZ with Eric Zachary. It's your XYZ ENT Entertainment Report, all brought to you by Eggland's Best. A man is in jail or headed to jail now because of Beyonce.
1: Well, I don't know if that's really all that fair.
0: That's how you frame it to get people to listen, obviously.
2: Okay. Jeez. Yeah.
1: Well, here's the thing.
0: Journalistic integrity.
1: Kelvin Evans.
0: Yes. Kelvin?
1: Yes.
0: I hate that name.
1: He pulled up in his red Hyundai next to a Jeep, busted out the windows, and stole a bunch of stuff from Beyonce, including unreleased music, a bunch of designer stuff, a couple laptops.
0: Right. Yeah. It wasn't from Beyonce. It was like her assistant or someone.
2: It was like her bodyguard. Yeah.
0: I thought it was the dance choreographer.
2: Yeah, something like that.
0: Anyway, there was unreleased music on the drive, and he sold that.
1: Like a bunch of drives, whatever. He kind of just like took everything. Yeah. Right.
2: Right.
1: There's video of all of this.
0: Yeah.
1: Right.
2: Oh, okay. I didn't know that.
0: The smartest crime.
1: Yeah. And so they were like, we know it was you. And he was pushing off this, you know, whatever. They were like, here's your 5-year plea deal that we'll give you. And he was like, no, I'm not ready for trial.
2: Oh, wow. So he's fighting back.
1: Well, this is like a while ago.
0: Yeah.
1: Now he's coming back and he's like, okay, I'll take the deal.
0: I'll do it. Yeah. Are they still offering him the deal or are they playing hardball?
1: Yeah. So he's going to be serving 2 years in prison and then the remainder on probation, which I don't know how I feel about. I feel I guess I don't know how
2: the system
1: severe
2: works.
1: That is.
0: There's part of me that's like, you stole something, go to jail.
2: Right.
0: But there's another part of me that's like, I know people that have gotten away with less time for like more heinous crimes.
1: That feels a little excessive to me. I feel like it's just that because it's Beyonce. Like, I feel like if he stole something out of somebody else's car, nobody would care.
2: Right.
0: If someone stole my mixtape, they're not going to jail for 2 years.
1: Yeah, which I just feel like, I
0: have to go to jail after that mixtape airs.
1: I just feel like he probably, especially in a situation like this, I feel like he's not out here like, I don't know, probably targeting a million celebrities to steal their confidential information.
2: He did do this while she was performing. This was during her last tour.
1: I think it was intentional that was
2: her, exactly.
1: Right?
2: It was intentional.
1: Exactly, targeted. Which is why I'm like, I don't think that he has a high risk of like trying to do it again. So give him a couple months, call it a day.
0: Okay.
2: Okay, all right. We won't let you get into the judicial system.
0: There's our DA, Audrey Day. Yeah. XYZ with Eric Zachary, your XYZ ENT Entertainment Report, all brought to you by Eggland's Best.
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0: Sing it.
1: Jamaica.
0: Yeah, Audrey. Yeah. Jamaica. It's beaches, it's mountains, lively, yet laid back. 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
1: 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Jordan's doing his rhythm of
2: this
1: the beat.
2: This is my, I'm feeling the rhythm. I have a hat that I got in Jamaica, a bucket hat that says that.
1: Feel the rhythm.
2: Yeah.
1: It's spelled R-I-D-D-U-M.
2: Yes, yeah, no. Yeah. And I think you should go down and get one.
1: And feel the rhythm.
2: Yeah, bucket hats are all the rage, especially in Jamaica.
1: That's one of the things you can do. 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

0: 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Do you know the phrase that pays? 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
1: Let's hope so.
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0: Are you totally sure that's the phrase that pays, Anthony?
1: That's what I'm going with. Final answer.
0: All right, I got to let you know. 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You knew the phrase that pays, so we got $100 waiting for you.
1: Heck yeah, that's what's up, man.
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8: Temperatures remain above average here as we head through the end of the week. Even warmer for Friday and the weekend. Fair to partly cloudy skies here overnight, upper 50s. Sunny at around 80 on Wednesday. Sunny, breezy, warm. Low 80s on Thursday. Sunny, upper 80s Friday. I'm meteorologist Ken Boone.

0: just wanna dive.
1: It's Kissin' 92.5. eBay has rejected GameStop's random but very real $56 billion bid as neither credible nor attractive. Which brings us to the topic. So what's the hardest you've ever been rejected? Before we get into that, I know a lot about this story and I heard it on the news today.
2: Yeah.
1: Because they do, like, GameStop's like, wait, no, you have a fiduciary duty to hear us out.
2: Right.
1: A fiduciary duty.
3: What's a fiduciary duty?
2: We'll talk to you about that off the air.
1: I know you think you're catching me in something, but no.
2: It's over.
3: It means
1: a financial responsibility.
2: Yes.
3: I didn't know.
1: Because of that, GameStop may be able to trigger a whole new board for eBay. Like I think it's like called a proxy something. Like they have to go to court and they're basically saying your board's not doing its job.
2: Right.
1: So we're going to restructure eBay now. That's not the topic. The topic is what's the hardest you've ever been rejected by being neither credible nor attractive. We'll talk about it next.

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2: Yeah.
1: Publicly saying it's neither credible nor attractive.
2: Yeah, that's...
1: It's a $56 billion bid, and it's not attractive.
2: So basically, hurtful. Like, eBay has been doing... They're on a tear for the last, like, 6 years.
1: Yeah.
2: Their stock has increased over 200%. So, like, $56 billion is nothing to them right now.
1: Okay.
2: So to say something...
1: Why did GameStop just throw this in there, though?
2: I don't think GameStop knew what time it was.
1: Okay. Of all people, too.
2: Yeah.
1: Anyway, what's the hardest you've ever been rejected?
2: Yes.
1: Jordan?
2: One time back when, like, Tinder was popular, and I've never really been a dating apps guy.
1: Yeah.
2: But, you know, got a couple matches, hit this girl up, and I was like, hey, you know, maybe me and you should, like, get together sometime, have a drink, see where it goes. And she was like, immediately didn't say hi or anything, was just like, send me your Instagram. So I sent her a link, and then maybe five like minutes...
1: 500 followers? Ew.
2: She literally was like, absolutely not. Oh my God. No. Blocked.
1: In person?
2: No. On the app. Like, this is all, I mean, this was a matter of like
1: That's
2: 15
1: hilarious.
2: Minutes. Like,
3: That's
2: it was so
3: hilarious.
2: Fast. Yeah. So that was the hardest I think it's ever,
1: That's
2: you know.
1: Audrey, have you ever been rejected?
3: I mean, I'm like trying to think and I just know
1: guys go crazy for Audrey.
2: Right.
1: Like,
2: I mean,
1: I've seen like the men line up.
2: Yeah.
3: I have been.
1: The Best Buy Geek Squad is ready with their VW Beetle.
3: I've been pretty brutally rejected before, but not in like a funny way.
1: Okay. I feel
3: like,
1: I'm not trying to expose your trauma.
2: Yeah,
1: right.
2: I don't
1: now.
2: Want you to cry.
3: No, there was actually okay.
1: What about
3: I will
1: in sports?
3: Say there was only really one time.
1: You lost
3: in the history
1: a part to anyone?
3: I've only been really rejected once.
2: Okay,
3: and it was fine. We just kind of stopped talking.
1: Okay.
2: Oh, they ghosted you.
3: No, it wasn't a ghost. It was just more of like a, it was like a, okay, here's why it was annoying though, was because it was like, nobody ever cut anything off. You know what I mean?
2: There was no like closure.
1: That's not rejection then. That's just a breakup or something.
3: Okay,
1: separation.
3: I've never been rejected.
1: Like rejection to me is like, you want to be with someone and they're like, you.
2: Absolutely not. Yeah.
3: Oh, yes. No, I've never been
1: rejected. Audrey, I flew to London because I wanted to meet up and go on a date with a girl. And we did. We went on our first date and then she ghosted me the next day while I was in London.
2: Yeah.
1: I went on a date with someone that I had a huge crush on that's actually a very famous TV personality. We're still friends now.
2: Right.
1: We kissed at the end of the date. Yeah. I was like 9 feet off the ground. Like,
2: sure.
1: This is going to change my life. Not even before I get home. I had like a 10-minute walk home because I walked into the train.
2: Right.
1: I had a text like, hey, you know, I think we're kind of like more like brother and sister.
2: After
1: and I was like, why did you kiss me then? What?
3: That's so awkward.
2: You know, a brother and sister
3: that
2: kiss?
3: That is so awkward.
1: That was rejection, Audrey.
2: Oof, that's awful.
1: Those are just the two stories that come to mind.
3: I'll let you guys know if I can think of anything.
1: All right. Not making me feel better that you have to dig deep to think of a time.
2: You're so cool, Audrey.
1: XYZ with Eric Zachary. You deserve a break, you know, to get away from it all.
2: And XYZ is giving you the chance to win.
3: Imagine jetting off to Jamaica.
1: Say it.
3: Jamaica.
1: Yeah, Audrey. Yeah. Jamaica. It's beaches, it's mountains, lively, yet laid back. It's luxurious and adventurous, and it's a vibe. It's a vacation.
2: A worry-free destination.
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0: 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Audrey's just singing numbers from the musical Chicago.
1: Yep.
2: We love to hear it.
0: Yep. No, we don't.
1: I can sing more.
0: No, we don't.
1: Pop, six, squish. Okay. No, okay.
0: Was that Crunch? Testament says Crunch? No, what is that cereal?
2: Snap, Crackle, Pop, Rice Krispies?
1: Anyway,
2: oh my God.
0: XYZ, the test is coming up next. Jordan and Audrey going head to head. Pop culture trivia that has to do with things we've talked about on the show over the last week or so.
1: I'm on a roll, baby.
0: And we'll do it next on the test.

0: 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XYZ with their Zachary. 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Audrey's sitting at the same desk as me right now. It's a big desk.
1: I feel like I'm in trouble.
0: We've never been on the same side before, so yeah. I'm kind of worried she's going to try to peek because she's a sore loser. So
1: I'm not trying to peek. Here we go. The test.
0: Three pop culture trivia questions. Use your name to buzz in. Do not buzz in before the end of the question. Audrey, you're moving out of the camera frame. Audrey and Jordan playing head-to-head, playing for you at home. Question number one. KJ Apa recently posted a video calling out his commonly assumed alter ego, Mr. Fantasy, accusing Mr. Fantasy of stealing his identity. Apa has repeatedly denied any connection to the character, who he reportedly never breaks from, even when the cameras aren't rolling. But it's him. He's one and the same. It's all fact. Apa first launched the stardom playing Archie Andrews on CW's Riverdale. What country is KJ Apa from?
1: Audrey. Oh, dear. I cannot remember. New Zealand.
0: New Zealand is correct.
2: Oh, nice. Very good. I had no idea.
0: 1 point to Audrey. Question number two.
1: Cute accent.
0: A Southwest flight was recently delayed because of a humanoid robot. The dancing robot, affectionately known as Bebop, was originally supposed to be checked as luggage, but his case was too heavy, so his team bought him a seat. Once on board, the Oakland airport staff flagged his oversized lithium battery, had it removed. The robot may be in today's headlines, but they've been a part of pop culture and movies and media for years. What animated film about the life of a robot won the 2009 Academy Award for Best Animated Feature?
2: Jordan. WALL-E.
0: WALL-E is correct. Wow.
1: I was going to go with the big guy, the big squishy guy, but I think that was much later. Was he a robot? I don't know. He was just a squishy robot.
0: That was like the Pillsbury Doughboy's like uncle or something.
1: No, he's a robot. He's unk.
0: Yeah. All right. Question three, 1-1 is the tiebreaker. The Bear just dropped a surprise prequel episode on Hulu titled Gary, about Gary, Indiana, ahead of its fifth and final season, which premieres June 25th. It's coming up. Who stars as Carmen, Carmi, Verzato on The Bear?
1: Audrey. Jeremy Allen White.
0: Jeremy Allen White is correct.
2: Good job, Audrey.
1: Yay!
0: Jordan just kind of watched from afar.
1: Yeah. I feel like you gave me that. Why'd you give me that?
2: I don't know.
0: Something tells me you needed it today.
1: What?
0: The test is all brought to you by Optima Tax.
1: That doesn't feel good.
0: Relief. You deserve a break, you know, to get away from it all.
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1: Imagine jetting off to Jamaica.
0: Say it.
1: Jamaica.
0: Yeah, Audrey. Yeah. Jamaica. It's beaches, it's mountains, lively, yet laid back. It's luxurious and adventurous, and it's a vibe. 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

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Getting

0: It's Kissin' 92.5. Queen Latifah is joining The Voice as a coach for its 30th season. I am caught off guard that they've had 30 seasons. I'm also caught off guard that they're still doing new things. Like, just like, all right, I feel like the singing competition thing, like, it can go away for a little bit right now.
1: I think everybody loves it
0: Who
1: still.
0: Won season 27?
1: I don't know.
0: Who won season 16?
1: I don't know who won season one.
0: Like, people who have won The Voice, literally won The Voice, like, they're not anyone, and it's not their fault, but it's like, stop these competition shows, like, with the delusion that it's going to make someone famous.
1: It's a broken model.
0: Yeah, anyway. Yeah. Queen Latifah's joining, which is cool.
2: I think Queen Latifah. All the theater kids are going to be losing it.
0: I guess that's my thing, and I don't mean this in a hating way.
1: Okay.
0: Is Queen Latifah really known for her singing? I know she can sing.
1: Sure.
0: But, is she who comes to mind as, like, a number one vocal coach?
1: I mean, all I think about when I see Queen Latifah, hear her name, is UNITY. Like, you got to do your Queen Latifah.
0: I mean, I think Hairspray, but, like.
1: Okay, gotcha. Well, then maybe that's why she's a good coach.
2: Yeah, she's in Hairspray. Yeah, okay.
0: I looked at Audrey. I'm like, that was her.
1: Oh, my God.
0: Audrey's
1: Eric.
0: The theater kid.
2: Okay.
0: XYZ.

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1: Don't get used to it. You know how it is in the Midwest. Probably going to be raining in 45 later this week.
0: Why do you always have to be so negative?
1: I'm not. I'm being real.
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11: Temperatures remain above average here as we head through the end of the week. Even warmer for Friday and the weekend. Fair to partly cloudy skies here overnight, upper 50s. Sunny at around 80 on Wednesday. Sunny, breezy, warm. Low 80s on Thursday. Sunny, upper 80s Friday. I'm meteorologist Ken Boone.

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1: All right.
0: Right now, that is your chance at a 4-day, 3-night all-inclusive stay. I don't know how else I can underscore this. Like, you just have to go to the website.
1: Yep.
0: You have to do one thing.
1: Yes.
0: Which is follow us on Instagram.
2: Beep, boop, click the button. It's
0: beep,
2: so
0: boop,
2: easy.
0: Click the button.
2: So easy.
0: Thank you, Audrey. Audrey's really mailing today's show.
1: I saw the coffee.
0: But yeah, I feel a little frustrated with Audrey. I'm like, I don't know how else to shake someone in their car and be like,
1: yeah,
0: you have a trip waiting for you.
1: I mean, we went horseback riding on the beach, zip lining, cliff jumping.
0: We ate sushi. So much sushi.
2: So much sushi.
0: That sounded very scripted. Yeah, a 4-day, 3-night all-inclusive stay at any Sandals or Beaches Resort. It's all brought to you by Jamaica Tourist Board and, of course, XYZ with Eric Zachary. Right now, go to
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0: It's Kissin' 92.5. XYZ with Eric Zachary. That is it for us today on your Tuesday, May 12th.
1: Oh, geez.
0: You know, I'm realizing is almost exactly 2 years to the day of when we moved into our first studio space.
2: That's very true.
1: That's cute.
0: I think it was like May, it might have been May 15th that we did our first show.
2: That's right.
0: We spent 2 years at our very first brick and mortar studio, XYZ Studios, and it was kind of cobbled together how we were able to get into a commercial lease. Before that, Jordan and I did the show from my apartment, literally.
2: That's right. Yep.
0: It was a big milestone for us, but now we moved into a brand new space that's like a blank canvas.
2: Yeah, it's us. Yeah.
0: Which is kind of terrifying.
2: It is.
0: But also kind of exciting because we got to build it out in real time, do the construction. I feel so adult when I'm like, yeah, we're having the studio space demoed right now. Like, I've said that to many people.
2: Right.
0: That, like, they're like, thanks, I'm your Chipotle cashier. Like, I was like, yeah, you know,
1: yeah,
0: across the street,
1: we're having
0: the walls built out.
2: Sir, this is a Wendy's.
0: Yeah. No, can I get a Frosty? But we're very excited to share it with you.
1: I like it here.
2: Thank you, Audrey.
0: Thanks, Audrey.
1: I could
0: stay. It's kind of like if a Roomba had a Siri attached to it, because she just floats from room to room and says random things.
1: A Roomba!
0: Doesn't help
2: you
0: when
2: shouting Roomba doesn't help the situation.
1: I really like the echo.
2: Oh, okay.
1: Can we keep
0: hopefully,
1: it?
0: Yeah. Sorry, the echo goes away soon. We're still in
2: an
0: empty
2: room. Yeah, we want to get rid of that.
0: But if you want to follow along, see what the old studios look like and check out the new ones, XYZ content on Instagram. And don't forget, one final chance today for you to go to Jamaica. This is it right now, XYZ contest.com.

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1: All right. Well, we're going to put you on the spot. Maybe put some cash in your pocket to start your week. Do you think you know the phrase that pays?
2: Absolutely.
1: All right. Why don't you give it to me then?
2: All right. 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
1: Are you totally, absolutely confident that's the phrase that pays, Chantel?
2: Yes.
1: All right. Well, I got to let you know. You're totally right. That's the phrase that pays. Congrats. You know the phrase that pays, so we're hooking up with $100.
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0: right on or all of those things, the guy, based on like what you're liking, and they'll put them behind the paywall with all the hotties. So if you want to get access to them, you have to pay for it.
1: There was this
2: That's crazy.
1: There was this Black Mirror episode where everyone's getting ranked and you can see everyone's Yelp review.
3: Yeah.
1: And if you wanted to access like a certain dating demographic for people, like if you wanted, if you're a five, you'd have, it would match you with other fives as well. Like, or if you wanted to go to a nice dinner and go to a nice restaurant, you had to be a five to go to that restaurant.
2: It's like if all our

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1: Future is bright. Four states. Jack Frost here from Roper Kia. It's graduation season, but you can leave the cap and the gown at home. 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
5: Northeast winds here today, dry conditions with sunshine at 78. Tomorrow and Friday, sunny skies. We warm into the mid-80s, a breezy southeast wind, 15 to 20. Chance of showers and storms arrives on Saturday. Richard DeWedding at the Weather Channel.

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13: Northeast winds here today. Dry conditions with sunshine at 78. Tomorrow and Friday, sunny skies. We warm into the mid-80s. A breezy southeast wind, 15 to 20. Chance of showers and storms arrives on Saturday. Richard DeWedding at the Weather Channel.

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5: 40 minutes away from the $1,000 minute, sponsored by Good Ranchers. Now, we had two, right? Did we have $2,000 winners yesterday?
6: We did.
5: Yes.
6: Sure
5: we had $2,000 winners yesterday.
6: So the pressure is on.
5: We are on a streak right now, just throwing out money because we might have the smartest listeners out there. It might be it. We might have them.
6: I agree.
5: We do have a lot of Renesmees.
6: We do.
5: Hitting us up on the text. A lot of teachers are actually letting us know that, yeah, I got a Renesmee in my class.
3: Mm-hmm.
5: Some Renesmees are not holding up to the name, though, according to these teachers. We need better behavior from some Renesmees.
6: Oh, really?
5: Yeah.
7: Because in the movie, she's half vampire, half human.
8: And half CGI.
5: Yeah, that's true.
6: Three halves.
5: Whoa, dude.
8: I know. But yeah, that's a lot to live up to.
5: Yeah.
7: So I could see how they could be testy because they're part vampire. So.
5: Shout out to all the Renesmees out there.
9: And the part vampires.
5: Now, what's going on out there in Hollywood, Kelly, Hannah?
8: So Sports Illustrated Swimsuit Edition has revealed their four swimsuit cover models. They all look like absolute bombshells, looking incredible. Hilary Duff.
7: Yes.
5: Good. She has catapulted herself to my number one spot.
8: My jaw was on the floor. My friend Alicia, she texted me, she was like, if that was me, I would buy a billboard and put it on. I would send it out to every single person in my mailing list, a copy.
5: Yeah, she's Hillary. Whoa.
8: Tiffany Haddish, also looking absolutely fantastic. Social media star Alex Earle. She posted a video of when they showed her own cover. So, like, her reacting to her cover. It was pretty. She went crazy. And then model Nicole Williams English. So they were all photographed in different locations, Baja California, one in New York. But the issue is out tomorrow, and you can see the covers online. And they all posted them on their social medias.
6: Isn't this how Leonardo DiCaprio finds girlfriends?
5: Like, he does Victoria's Secret.
6: No. Victoria's Secret. Yeah, his girlfriend. Yeah. Page 27. Boom, boom, boom.
5: Yeah.
6: Yeah.
9: Younger than 27 only.
6: Ah. Well, most of them probably are.
9: That's true. I've aged out.
5: Sorry, Audrey.
9: Wow. I know. The day I had that birthday, it hurt.
8: I have seen some people when they turn 27, their birthday cakes is like a picture of Leonardo DiCaprio. Yeah.
10: That's cute.
5: The chances are over.
10: Well, speaking of Alex Earle, she was on the Today Show yesterday, and thankfully somebody had the nerve to ask her about this ongoing beef.
6: Oh, good.
10: With, remember, Alex Cooper says, "What is your problem?" And Alex Earle wakes up her girlfriend say, "Hey, look what's happening." She's like, "I'm on it."
5: And it's been...
10: here's what she had to say.
5: Okay.
11: This back and forth between you and the internet personality, a podcaster as well. Huh. Seems to be a bit of online beef there. What's actually happening? What's really going on?
12: You know, well, I'm trying to keep things pretty positive today. You know, we don't have that much time here, honestly. And also, you know, it's like, why ruin such a good day with something not so great, you know?
11: Positive
12: vibes.
11: But is there some sort of legitimate contentiousness, or has it all been exaggerated?
12: No, it's exaggerated. I love everyone.
11: Okay.
6: I love everyone.
8: Okay.
5: That was a big old nothing burger.
10: You have enough time. You've had a month.
5: I thought you were on it.
10: Come back with this. Receipts, timelines.
5: She wasn't on it.
7: Maybe it was a sarcastic on it, like, on it.
9: That's what I thought, too, with the exclamation point. She's like, I'm on it.
8: I'm on it. Yeah,
7: and then be sarcastic.
8: And then, I mean, she's filming for her new reality show, so it could be something that she uses as promo later, if she ever chooses to address it. But then there was rumors for a while that it really came down to, I mean, it was a business thing, and it was like her dad is her manager and the whole thing with Unwell Network, whatever.
6: What's the name of the guy that was doing an interview there with the raspy voice?
5: Al Roker?
6: No, that wasn't Al Roker. I'd like to hear a conversation between him and Simon Cowell's ex-wife. The one with the real
10: Stephanie Seymour. It was the ex-girlfriend.
6: Ex-girlfriend, yeah. Because the raspiness going back and forth, it might be pretty smoky.
5: I want them to sing karaoke together.
10: Can you imagine?
8: So, speaking of another swimsuit model, Tiffany Haddish, it's been 4 years since her DUI case.
6: She had two, didn't she?
7: Yeah.
6: She
7: had a couple.
10: Fell asleep behind the wheel a couple times. Yeah. One, like, in a driveway or something, but one, like, in the middle of a busy street in LA.
7: And there were times she got booed off stage because she showed up drunk to her set.
10: Yeah, she's been through struggling.
6: She's been, yeah.
8: But it was in January of 2022 that she was arrested. And Tiffany says that her lawyers repeatedly have been checking with the court over the last 2 years, asking for the case status, only to be told that they're working on it. And so now,
5: Who's their lawyer? Alex Earle?
8: So according to new court documents, she's filed a motion to dismiss the case completely, claiming that the court violated her constitutional right to a speedy trial after letting this just drag on for more than 4 years, because now it's just messing with her ability to travel and to work and to get jobs, because a lot of brands also, and people don't want to work with her because of this ongoing case. And so she's asking for it to be dismissed. Like, if you guys aren't actually going to resolve it, and her attorneys claim that she's announced that she's been ready for trial about 10 different times, and it just hasn't happened.
10: I think most people forgotten about it.
5: Yeah. Until we just talked about it right now.
10: Now it's back in the press.
5: And we were just talking during the break that we were all shocked that she was at the Kevin Hart roast. They were like best friends. She was his right-hand woman, and she was not asked to do anything.
10: Was she on? But I haven't seen it. She was on the stage.
5: No.
6: She was not on the stage.
5: She was in the crowd.
7: She was on the stage. Behind the dais. But there was a lot of people on the stage that weren't part of the dais.
10: They're just friends of his.
7: Yes, I think he had his close friends on stage with him as well. So, I don't know. Maybe he was kind of being polite in a way, being like, hey, Tiffany, just show up, be there, support me, but you don't have to say anything.
10: Well, here's if you do the roasting, you get roasted.
5: Yeah, that's true.
10: And maybe she's not in the mental state to handle that right now.
8: Maybe.
10: I don't know. But this was interesting. You know, Kevin Hart was the subject of this latest roast on Netflix, but turns out he wasn't the first celebrity they approached about it.
6: Oh, really?
5: Yeah.
10: Jeff Ross, who is always at all of these roasts, he told Variety they asked Paul McCartney.
8: What?
6: Sir Paul? Is he a sir or lord or something?
10: I think he is a sir.
5: He's a sir.
8: Why Paul McCartney?
9: What are you going to roast about him?
10: The only thing you could do is, like, it's not really you. You're dead.
5: Right.
10: You know, right? Like, the whole thing. What would you roast?
6: I don't know.
10: He did date that one woman. Oh, he married that one woman that only had one leg who went on Dancing with the Stars.
9: Stop it.
10: No, yeah.
9: Really?
10: It ended up being like a real bad toxic thing with his children. It was right after his wife died.
6: I think her name was Eileen, right?
5: I just said that.
6: Oh, you did? I didn't hear it.
9: Heather Mills or Linda?
10: Yes, Heather Mills. After Linda died, and of course that was devastating to the kids, he married that Heather Mills girl. I don't know if she lost her leg. I forget how she lost it, like some sort of accident.
9: Oh, yeah.
10: And ended up being a really ugly, nasty divorce.
5: Wow.
10: They could roast him about that.
5: But
10: there's a lot of material there when you marry somebody with one leg. I mean, for roasters.
8: Yeah, it just feels so random. But to me, Tom Brady felt random, too. But I don't follow the whole, like, world of...
10: Well, you want to knock somebody... You want to knock your idols down.
5: Yeah.
10: But Paul McCartney just seems too old for that.
5: Yeah. He might not get the roasting thing.
6: He might not take it well.
5: Yeah, he might.
10: Well, they didn't say if he just said...
6: No, he turned it down.
10: Well, yeah.
6: Oh, yeah, obviously.
5: I wouldn't want to roast.
6: No.
10: Who would you like to see roasted next?
7: I know, that's what I'm thinking, too. It's got to be a go. I mean, Tom Brady's the go.
5: The Rock might be good to roast, even though he's so close to Kevin Hart.
6: Tom Cruise wouldn't do it.
5: Oh, Tom Cruise would be great.
8: But he'd never agree to that.
5: That would be the best.
10: Has he done it?
7: No. But all the Scientology jokes that he did.
5: Tom Cruise.
13: please.
10: Oh, he won't.
5: I know he won't. And he's such a nice guy, by the way. We met him last year. But, oh, that would be the best.
8: Would you guys agree to be roasted?
5: No. Zero chance.
8: No. Yeah, I would never.
6: I don't even want to cook a roast.
5: My feelings get hurt way too easy.
8: Yeah, I would.
6: Yeah, right? Oh, yeah, we know. You have the baseball team roast you. They didn't invite you.
5: They chose Justin.
8: Yeah, I'm excited to hear about how that goes. All right, so Jamie Foxx is going to be a father again. His girlfriend, Alice Huckstep, is pregnant. This will be their first child together. He's 58. Alice is a model in her early 30s. But they've been together on and off for a couple of years. What?
6: You go, Jamie.
8: So TMZ is reporting that Alice is already several months along, and Jamie already has two daughters, Corinne, who was born in 1994. Interesting that they wrote, like, the year they were born and not their age. Born in 1994.
10: Okay. Do the math.
8: And
10: yeah. 30, 30, 31. It'll be 32 this year.
5: 32. Yeah.
8: And Anne Leese, born in 2008.
10: So, just interesting side note.
6: What?
10: Alice is white.
5: Okay.
10: Do you not remember his last big stand-up routine? He says, I am done with white girls. Remember that?
6: Yes.
5: Oh, he lied.
10: I am done with white women.
6: That's remember? What he said. Yes, I remember.
10: Because he had just broken up with Katie Holmes, which was a secret romance they had for years.
5: Speaking of Tom Cruise.
10: And that was a dig at that whole situation when it blew up.
5: Yeah, I forgot Jamie Foxx broke bro code. Because he was boys with Tom Cruise.
6: Yeah, they were in their movie together.
5: Yep.
8: Wow. More material for the Tom roast.
6: For the
8: Tom roast.
5: Tom roast is going to be real. Well, congratulations, Jamie Foxx.
6: Jamie roast.
5: Oh, Jamie Foxx would be good, too. He's been through a lot. All right, we got more celebrity gossip coming your way with Kelly Raspberry's Entertainment Report in about an hour. We got a worst date ever coming your way in 10 minutes. 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
24: Good morning. I'm Cy Albright. Here's what's going on in the four states. A teenager from Pittsburgh will be tried as an adult in a murder case. Marcus Maddox may only be 17, but he's accused of shooting and killing Adam Bossari II back in January after the two had an argument and an altercation at Schlanger Park. Bossari would be graduating from Girard High School this weekend. Well, an audit of Stotts City there in Lawrence County found the town at less than 200 vulnerable to fraud. Scott Fitzpatrick, the state auditor, says no wrongdoing, no misuse of funds, but city officials need to implement some better policies to better protect taxpayer dollars. 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
25: Northeast winds here today. Dry conditions with sunshine at 78. Tomorrow and Friday, sunny skies. We warm into the mid-80s. A breezy southeast wind, 15 to 20. Chance of showers and storms arrives on Saturday. Richard DeWedding at the Weather Channel.

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2: Northeast winds here today, dry conditions with sunshine at 78. Tomorrow and Friday, sunny skies. We warm into the mid-80s, a breezy southeast wind 15 to 20. Chance of showers and storms arrives on Saturday. Richard DeWedding at the Weather Channel.

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14: Northeast winds here today. Dry conditions with sunshine at 78. Tomorrow and Friday, sunny skies. We warm into the mid-80s. A breezy southeast wind, 15 to 20. Chance of showers and storms arrives on Saturday. Richard DeWedding at the Weather Channel.

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3: Good morning, I'm Cy Albright. Here's what's going on in the four states. A big win for Missouri Republicans after the state's top court again upheld the new congressional map that looks to give the GOP another U.S. House seat. Governor Mike Kehoe says the Missouri First map ensures Missouri values are represented fairly and accurately at every level of government. Some more details about that skull that was found by two teenage boys from Quapaw near Grand Lake on Sunday. It's estimated to be 1,500 years old. Archaeologists say that many Native American artifacts were covered with water when Grand Lake was created back in 1940. That skull is going to be taken to an Indian tribe for interment if the appropriate tribe can be found. Your news, a service of Arvest Bank. 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
4: Northeast winds here today. Dry conditions with sunshine at 78. Tomorrow and Friday, sunny skies. We warm into the mid-80s. A breezy southeast wind, 15 to 20. Chance of showers and storms arrives on Saturday. Richard DeWedding at the Weather Channel.

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1: And a bucket of dirt.
0: And a bucket of dirt.
2: Very honest from the text. Kelly, you would hate the boys.
0: Yeah, you
2: wouldn't
0: like
2: it. It's too vile. It's very gory. And
1: yeah. Thank you for saving me.
3: And while you're drinking that said beer, use a hot dog straw.
1: Ew.
2: Yeah, it's very, it goes with the boys. Yeah.
0: Yeah, but it is very gory, but there's only two episodes left and it's the series finale.
1: I can't stop thinking about a hot dog straw.
2: A lot of people do it at baseball games.
4: Yeah.
1: A hot dog straw?
0: Really?
3: Yeah.
4: Mm-hmm. I've never.
3: You take the straw and you put it through the wiener.
2: Put it through.
3: Make it your own straw.
1: And then you taste the beer with wiener?
3: That's called Pride Month.
1: Gross.
2: Some people like that, you know?
0: Yeah.
2: It's not for me. But
3: I do.
0: To each their own.
2: Yeah. It's dollar hot. When it's dollar hot dog night, you got to try whatever.
4: Yeah, you will. So will Justin.
3: It's called a glizzy.
0: Uh-huh. All right, so back to HBO, we also have the final season of Euphoria is out right now. I will admit that I'm just hate watching it at this point.
2: Why did I hear Sydney Sweeney sucking her toe in the latest episode?
1: Somebody said that she told the guy that writes it, creates it, make my character as crazy as you can. So
2: she's sucking toes?
0: Yeah, she's doing a lot more than that. It's I don't like it. I think the third and final season, it's been a couple years since the last ones. It's a completely different show. It's unnecessary, in my opinion.
1: They should have just left it alone.
0: Daniel
3: and I love it. And doesn't your husband love it, Anna?
0: No, we were very curious about it. And at some points he was like, I kind of trying to see what's going on with it. But this past week we were both like,
1: disgusting.
0: It's just...
5: They're going for shock value.
0: They're going for shock value. It wants to be Quentin Tarantino so bad that it's annoying.
3: It does have that. I kind of like it.
0: It's kind of, Justin and I disagree. So I would pair this with that bag of spinach that's been in the fridge drawer that you got last week.
1: Okay. Ooh,
0: that you
1: like
0: didn't
1: slime
0: that you didn't use and you have to just throw it away.
1: Oh.
3: But
4: I'd
3: say it's a guilty pleasure, Anna. If you're going to continue.
2: This is Anna's group chat.
1: But that's the point of the group chat. You don't all have the same opinion.
3: Exactly.
4: Right.
1: That would be boring.
0: Exactly. But speaking of guilty pleasure, there is a show that's premiering today on Amazon Prime. So I have not watched it, but I have a feeling it's going to be my new guilty pleasure. It's called Off Campus.
5: The one based on the books.
0: Yes. Mm. It's based on the book series. It's a love story between a music student and the university star hockey player.
5: Mm-hmm.
0: Amazon Prime has been promoting this very, very heavily. It comes out today, so I will be watching. I would pair this, I haven't seen it yet, but with Nutella straight out of the jar.
2: Mm.
5: I hear it.
0: Yeah.
2: Just a spoon.
0: Yeah. So love the group chat. Join us on Facebook, on Instagram at Anna's Group Chat. And there is a new podcast episode out today. Anna's Group Chat, anywhere you find a podcast.
2: There you go. 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
7: Northeast winds here today, dry conditions with sunshine at 78. Tomorrow and Friday, sunny skies. We warm into the mid-80s, a breezy southeast wind 15 to 20. Chance of showers and storms arrives on Saturday. Richard DeWedding at the Weather Channel.

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1: All right, well, we're going to put you on the spot. 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
1: All right, well, I got to let you know. 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
15: Good morning. I'm Ty Albright. Here's what's going on in the four states. A teenager from Pittsburgh will be tried as an adult in a murder case. Marcus Maddox may only be 17, but he's accused of shooting and killing Adam Bosari II back in January after the two had an argument and an altercation at Schlanger Park. Bosari would be graduating from Girard High High School this weekend. Well, an audit of Stotts City there in Lawrence County found the town at less than 200 vulnerable to fraud. Scott Fitzpatrick, the state auditor, says no wrongdoing, no misuse of funds, but city officials need to implement some better policies to better protect taxpayer dollars. Your news is a service of Arvest Bank. 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
9: Northeast winds here today. Dry conditions with sunshine at 78. Tomorrow and Friday, sunny skies. We warm into the mid-80s. A breezy southeast wind, 15 to 20. Chance of showers and storms arrives on Saturday. Richard DeWedding at the Weather Channel.

It's Kissin' 92.5, your 10 in a row hit music station. Halfway through the work week. Bianca checking in. Can you tell I'm extra caffeinated today? Feeling good and happy because I have a fun rest of the week. Actually, tomorrow, very random, but me and one of my girlfriends are getting spray tans together. We got offered to like come in and check this new spot out. They're going to give us free spray tans. And why not? The weather is warming up and these legs are looking ghostly. So yeah, I always feel good with the spray tan. So I'm excited for that. Friday, I'm doing a gin tasting. I'm not really a gin girl, but maybe I will be after this. What about you? How's the rest of your week looking?

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What's up, guys? It is your 10 in a row hit music station. And I'm not going to lie, men get a bad rap a lot of times when it comes to listening, paying attention, the small things. But I don't know what happened to make this shift. But apparently, there's a new trend of men taking notes on their partner. And at first, I was like, ooh, this sounds shady. But no, it's actually really cute. And I do recommend this. According to, well, this was one guy. His video went viral. So this might be the only man out there doing it. But you let me know, fellas. Do you take notes in your phone on things about your partner? Like their favorite snacks, wine preference, favorite clothing stores, clothing sizes, their go-to? To fast food or Starbucks order, books or reading, little details about their hobbies and interests. If so, that's the man right there. But seriously, I don't know any guys, even probably my man, I don't think he has notes in his phone. I mean, he does pay attention and he does know what I like. We've also been together for quite some time, but I think this is super sweet and a great idea if you are starting to date somebody. That's how you show your interest, right? Paying attention, picking up on little things. And it's easy to kind of forget in the moment, so that's where the notes comes in. I do this for randomly, like the holidays. I will, if anyone's says anything throughout the year, because I'm a gift giver. That's my love language. Christmas is my thing. So my sister can say something in January and I will make a note of it. And with that being said, I do love the fact that more fellas are paying attention. I hope this is true, not just a one-off.

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11: Northeast winds here today, dry conditions with sunshine at 78. Tomorrow and Friday, sunny skies. We warm into the mid-80s, a breezy southeast wind 15 to 20. Chance of showers and storms arrives on Saturday. Richard DeWedding at the Weather Channel.

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Oh my gosh. This is a chance to win a trip to either Sandals or the Beaches Resort. They're also covering airfare too, of course. 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

0: It's Kissin' 92.5, your 10 in a row hit music station, and your home for the Kid Credit Morning Show. And today, National Apple Pie Day. That's inspiring me to maybe pick some up after work. I need a dessert because I'm going to like a family event. So apple pie it is. That's perfect for this time of the year with, of course, a scoop of ice cream on top. Yum. I love a warm apple pie with ice cream. Actually, apple pie is my favorite. I don't like cherry. I don't like, well, I like peach pie, I guess. I don't do the pumpkin pie. None of that.
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going on, guys? It is Kissin', your 10 in a row hit music station. And I have trouble myself limiting my app usage and my time spent on my phone and on TikTok and all that stuff. But this is crazy. Gen Z actually having such a big issue with this. They're buying $40 app blockers to limit their social media use. So yeah, they're paying $40 to force them off of these apps, which is crazy. And honestly, it doesn't surprise me one bit. Like I said, I struggle with it myself. I literally was on TikTok 2 minutes ago.

Kiss 92.5, your 10 in a row hit music station. And this is interesting timing. Kendrick Lamar did something just days before we get this new Drake album, right? We'll talk about what he did and why we think it has to do with Drake's new album. But coming up in the buzz.

0: to know the rumors, gossip, and who's seen who? Get it all right here. Bianca's Buzz.
1: And Kendrick Lamar sparked online buzz after fans noticed that his Not Like Us video suddenly disappeared from YouTube to only reappear a few hours later with its view count set back to zero after previously topping 400 million views. The timing fueled speculation that Kendrick may be reviving attention around his feud with Drake just days before Drake's upcoming album Iceman is set to release. We know that's coming out on the 15th, and it is very interesting that he would have done that this week. And J-Lo, she's in relationships I never even knew existed. Apparently, she is newly single after dumping Brett Goldstein. I know, don't ask, I have no idea. But I guess he's like a British star who's in a Netflix rom-com. And now J-Lo is reportedly seeking to upgrade in a partner as she moves forward post-divorce without settling. I'm like, girl, let it breathe a little bit. There's something about people that cannot be single that is a little scary.
0: That's not all you need to know. Get more Bianca's Buzz today at 12:30 on Kissin' 92.5.
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6: Northeast winds here today, dry conditions with sunshine at 78. Tomorrow and Friday, sunny skies. We warm into the mid-80s, a breezy southeast wind, 15 to 20. Chance of showers and storms arrives on Saturday. Richard DeWedding at the Weather Channel.

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to be gorgeous. We are Kissin' 92.5, your 10 in a row hit music station. And hold up, I didn't realize next weekend's Memorial Weekend. Oh my gosh. I'm excited. I always say if you can make a 3-day weekend a 4-day weekend, that's like one of the smartest ways to use your PTO time, because you already get the weekend off if you got it off. I mean, not everybody has that kind of job, but if you get it off and you get Monday off with your job, then you only need one more day out of your PTO and you got a 4-day weekend. I think I'm going to do this. Boss, are you listening? Am I approved?

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1: You're checking out Kissin' 92.5, your 10 in a row hit music station. And I just got a call from an unknown number, and that prompted my question. Because I was thinking, like, we used to just randomly answer unknown numbers all the time. Honestly, before caller ID, we just answered the phone and not know who was on the other end of the line. I know, back in the day. But what's another thing that used to be normal but now feels weird? Hit me up. Beauty with an IE, no Y in the beat on social.

It's Kissin' 92.5, your 10 in a row hit music station, and of course your home for the Kid Craddock Morning Show. And today we're talking about things that we used to do all the time, but now it kind of feels weird to do these things. Hit me up. Think about it. 10, 15, 20 years ago. A lot has changed. Hit me on social, beauty with an IE. Now I'm the beat.

It's Kissin' 92.5, your 10 in a row hit music station. And today we're talking about things that used to be normal and now we find them kind of weird. I mentioned answering unknown calls. If I do answer it, it's just because I'm really curious and I just won't say anything when I answer till I hear who's on the other end of the line. And tying into that, Miguel sent me a message saying, leave in a voicemail instead of just hanging up and texting. I feel weird if I can't like click the phone off in time and the voicemail starts. it's awkward. I'm definitely a hang up and text kind of person. Like, hey, just wanted to see what time we're meeting up. Hit me back.

0: 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You're right, that's totally the phrase that pays. Congrats!
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0: You're that guy. 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
15: Keep the sunshine going here through the afternoon at 79, low tonight 54, partly cloudy tomorrow, high tomorrow 81, and 86 to wrap up the work week on Friday with a mix of clouds and sunshine. Richard DeWedding at the Weather Channel.

And each night during the week, we got Dalton and Ladies Closet pinning down the biggest songs of the day with our top nine. 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Maybe your favorite artist will reach number one tonight. 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

0: We are Kissin' 92.5, your 10 in a row hit music station. And today in my show, we're talking about things that used to be normal, but now we find them weird. For example, showing up unannounced, that is wild. I was just in the neighborhood. I mean, back in the day, we didn't have cell phones. I know, hard to think about. So people might just like pop in on you, which saying that out loud today sounds crazy. Honestly, even before cell phones, I don't think I ever did that. If I popped up on you, it's because I thought you were doing something shady and I didn't want you to know I was coming.
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What's up, guys? It is your 10 in a row hit music station. And all right, guys, we made it to your Rewind Lunch Hour. It's all brought to you by our friends at Buffalo Run Casino. Don't forget, they have the grand opening of Miami Beach on Route 66 coming up Memorial Weekend. Already next weekend, crazy. But that's going to be a lot of fun. In the meantime, we're having some fun for your lunch hour. Get your request to me. 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

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And this is interesting timing. Kendrick Lamar did something just days before we get this new Drake album, right? We'll talk about what he did and why we think it has to do with Drake's new album, but coming up in the buzz. Swam.

0: to know the rumors, gossip, and who's seen who? Get it all right here. Bianca's Buzz.
1: And Kendrick Lamar sparked online buzz after fans noticed that his Not Like Us video suddenly disappeared from YouTube to only reappear a few hours later with its view count set back to zero after previously topping 400 million views. The timing fueled speculation that Kendrick may be reviving attention around his feud with Drake just days before Drake's upcoming album Iceman is set to release. We know that's coming out on the 15th, and it is very interesting that he would have done that this week. And J-Lo, she's in relationships I never even knew existed. Apparently, she is newly single after dumping Brett Goldstein. I know, don't ask, I have no idea. But I guess he's like a British star who's in a Netflix rom-com. And now J-Lo is reportedly seeking to upgrade in a partner as she moves forward post-divorce without settling. I'm like, girl, let it breathe a little bit. There's something about people that cannot be single that is a little scary.
0: That's not all you need to know. Get more Bianca's Buzz tomorrow at 10:30 on Kissin' 92.5.
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15: Keep the sunshine going here through the afternoon at 79, low tonight 54, partly cloudy tomorrow, high tomorrow 81, and 86 to wrap up the work week on Friday with a mix of clouds and sunshine. Richard DeWedding at the Weather Channel.

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0: guys, it is Kissin, your 10 in a row hit music station. And hold up, I didn't realize next weekend's Memorial Weekend. Oh my gosh. I'm excited. I always say if you can make a 3-day weekend a 4-day weekend, that's like one of the smartest ways to use your PTO time, because you already get the weekend off if you got it off. I mean, not everybody has that kind of job, but if you get it off and you get Monday off with your job, then you only need one more day out of your PTO and you got a 4-day weekend. I think I'm going to do this. Boss, are you listening? Am I approved?
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It's Kissin' 92.5, your 10 in a row hit music station. And today we're talking about things that were normal, not even that long ago, like say 10, 15 years or so. But now they're unheard of. For example, waiting a whole week for a new episode of our favorite series and not just binging the whole thing within like 6 to 8 hours. Ooh, the good old days. I mean, some shows still drop episodes on a weekly basis. For the most part, we get it all up front though. And hey, I don't

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We are Kiss 92.5, your 10 in a row hit music station. And I know that we've gone really minimalistic, I feel like, over the past few years when it comes to home design, which I do love that clean vibe, but I do agree with some of the outdated home design trends that should come back into style. I saw this list and I was like curious on what was on it. And yeah, there's some good points being made. We'll talk about it coming up next.

You're checking out Kissin' 92.5, your 10 in a row hit music station. And like I said, when it comes to home design, we are very, like, you know, quaint and minimalistic nowadays. But I do agree with a lot of this list. Outdated home design trends that should come back into style. Number one, this is such an important one. More storage. I get it. We all want that, like, open concept, minimalistic, clean vibe. I mean, maybe not all of us. But honestly, when it comes to modern, sometimes you just don't have space for all your stuff that you try not to have out and show to everybody. Also, real wood floors, which I, yes, would love that. But the thing is, they are expensive. Going back to the more storage, a broom closet. I love this one. A built-in ironing board that's so old school, but honestly, I need it because I iron my clothes on my bed and they never really come out as great as it would if I actually had an ironing board. But going back to the spacing, I just don't have anywhere to put one. So the bed it is. What do you guys think should be on this list of outdated home design trends that should come back into style? Let me know.

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15: Keep the sunshine going here through the afternoon at 79, low tonight 54, partly cloudy tomorrow, high tomorrow 81, and 86 to wrap up the work week on Friday with a mix of clouds and sunshine. Richard DeWedding at the Weather Channel.

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And all right, guys, that is going to do it for me, Bianca, going to a little dinner. Got to get ready for that. New spot, which I'm excited about. Looks really good. I'm a person, like I'm type A, so where I'm looking at the menu, I'm looking at the Yelp, I know what I'm going to get before I get there, so I'm already set and ready to go. Plus, we're bringing this cute little dessert to celebrate something special. So yeah, it's going to be fun. I'll catch you back here tomorrow. Right now, it's time to get real full, and we'll talk soon. Hit me on social, Beauty with an IE. No I in the beat.

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this on 92.5, you 10 in a row. E-Music Station, what's happening to Tim Tub? Hanging on your Wednesday, halfway through another work week. We're kicking things off with some Bruno Mars right now on

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Details on that with the Daily Double. That's coming up in 10 minutes. We got this one from Harry Styles right now on KISS 92.5.

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5: A new study claims that half of Americans aren't having enough fun. 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You know what this sounds like is David Busters is just wondering why they don't have any more customers these days.
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8: Keep the sunshine going here through the afternoon at 79, low tonight 54, partly cloudy tomorrow, high tomorrow 81, and 86 to wrap up the work week on Friday with a mix of clouds and sunshine. Richard DeWedding at the Weather Channel.

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Caribbean girl, me know for tick, me know for top, yeah. 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

Kiss on 92.5, it's in the Rocky Music Station. It's M Dub still hanging on your Wednesday, playing whatever you want to hear to get you through the rest of your Wednesday afternoon. 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

the 92.5, you tend to row, Hit Music Station, and it's almost time to get a little whiny. We'll do Whiny Wednesday coming up in 10 minutes. We got BTS on Kissin' 92.5.

0: Boston 92.5, your 10 in a row. Here, Music Station, your home for Kid Kratic Morning Show. That one from Taylor Swift. What's going on? It's Tim Dove checking in again on your Wednesday. And you know what we do around here on Wednesdays? We whine. It's Whiny Wednesday. Your chance to let us know what you need to whine about right now. Something you need to vent about. 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What do you need to whine about? It's a simple question. Call or text us. We need to hear it. 578-9292. Got music on the way from Alex Warren, some Hozier, and Dominic Fike on Kissin' 92.5.
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Kiss 92.5, you're 10 in a row, Hit Music Station. It is M-Dub, and it's time for today's Fact of the Day, and it's National Root Canal Appreciation Day. Yeah, apparently that's a real holiday. And you know, no one appreciates root canals more than

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You know there's still time for you to be a part of Whiny Wednesday. What do you need to whine about? It's really simple. 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
0: 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He doesn't have worms or anything. I Googled stuff, and I can't figure out why he's doing this.
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11: Clear tonight with light winds as the low eventually falls to 53. It's going to be a warmer Thursday with a combination of sunshine and winds increasing out of the southeast. The high should hit 80. A sunny Friday with a high of 85. And some more sun during the weekend with highs on Saturday and Sunday in the mid-80s. I'm Jeff Marr.

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Also 92.5, you tend to the Rohe Music Station. An easy-to-spot bank robber is today's Dummy of the Week nominee. Details coming up in 10 minutes. We got Tame Impala and Jenny right now on Kissin'.

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4: 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The woman had bright blue hair and a leopard print jacket. Police found her nearby less than an hour later, still with the bright blue hair and the leopard print jacket. The police captain praised his officers for their keen powers of observation. The woman was charged with suspicion of robbery, along with several crimes of fashion. 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

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That one from Doja Cat. It is M-Dub coming up this Friday. Another free ticket Friday. That means another chance for you to grab some tickets to some of the hottest shows coming to the four states later on this summer. All you have to do is listen all Friday along for that cue to call. When you hear it, be calling 5-578-9292, and you could score those tickets. And make sure you've got the Kissin' app as well, because we'll send you heads-up notifications when those tickets are dropping. So pick it up for free from your App Store or Google Play Store. We're giving you 10 in a row next from Benson Boone, some Pitbull, and Somber on Kissin' 92.

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Wilson, 92.5, your 10 in a row, Heat Music Station. It's Tim Dubs saying hello again on your Wednesday with some Pink Panthers and Zara Larson and Kissin' 92.5. I'm

Kiss on 92.5, Kids in the Row, Hey Music Station, and the man who hit the lotto is getting today's round of applause. Details on how he won coming up in 10 minutes. It's Bella Kay right now on Kiss on 92.5.

Today's round of applause going out to a Michigan man who recently won a $1 million Powerball prize. The 56-year-old man told Michigan lottery officials, though, the numbers he used to buy his ticket came from a Zoltar fortune-telling machine. He said that 30 years ago, he was in Vegas and got a fortune from a Zoltar machine, the one, you know, from the movie Big. The fortune included a set of lucky numbers, and he's been playing those numbers on lottery games ever since. So on the April 22nd drawing, those numbers came up 24, 29, 32, 49, and 63. He said his prize money will allow him to pay off his house and his car and take a vacation and save some for retirement. So congratulations to the Michigan man who won $1 million playing the lottery. That perseverance paid off. So we're giving you today's round of applause.

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13: Clear tonight with light winds as the low eventually falls to 53. It's going to be a warmer Thursday with a combination of sunshine and winds increasing out of the southeast. The high should hit 80. A sunny Friday with a high of 85. And some more sun during the weekend with highs on Saturday and Sunday in the mid-80s. I'm Jeff Marr.

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0: 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That one from Zara Larson. It is M-Dub, and that's going to do it for me on this Wednesday. Talk to you again tomorrow afternoon, starting at 2. Dalton's hanging out with you next with the Kiss of Night Show on deck. And, you know, come to think of it, I don't think we've given away anyone the phrase, the pace, made a phone call. So maybe Dalton will be making a phone call later on tonight, seeing if you know the phrase, the pace, so you could put $100 in your pocket. Also, coming up later on, your chance to pop off and maybe score some free play this week to Grand Lake Casino. We'll get you there with 10 in a row from Olivia Dean, some Kehlani, and Taylor Swift, the Kiss of 92.5.
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